0: Good evening. This is the intergalactic operator. Can I help you?
1: Yes. I'm trying to reach Flight Commander P.R. Johnson on Mars Flight 247.

0: ding song.
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0: Catchy as can be.
1: I must agree.
0: The melody.
1: The melody.
0: They call it ding song.
1: Looks like I'm gonna have to explain this thing. You don't.

0: Mr. Sam.
1: Sam who?
2: Sam Houston.
1: Oh, may I say with pride, where I reside, they call it Dean's Song.
3: And that's quite a groove you got going for you.
1: There's no bigger choir that you could hire for singing Dean's Song.
3: They make the Mormon Tabernacle sound like a trio.

0: it's a sweet melody, and I'm happy to say it was named after me, but he's calling it Clyde's song.
1: Catchy as can be.
0: No, I don't like the beef, and I'm sorry to say that the man is a thief, 'cause he's calling it Clyde's song.

0: song.
1: Only thing I know is when this record come out, it better have Sam's song on it, or else you're gonna get a nasty letter from Calhoun. Yeah. And a telephone call, too.
2: Yeah, I think you're starting to get dirty now, Odell. Oui.
1: You're gonna have a meeting at the lodge hall. You wanna come by a little later on?
2: Where are they gonna ask?